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0: Will a reap by Naza?
1: Ebba da ba doy!
0: Will a la ba zini?
1: Waddle a butt, woodle a butt,
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0: Ha ha ha ha!
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0: And on that farm he had some pigs.
1: E-I-E-I-O.
0: With an oink oink here.

0: long, long. And the baby that do sabba do the day, loop bum the boot the day, so bon, sabba bum bum.
1: Habadoodie!
0: Will a reap on Naza?
1: Ebadabadoy!
0: Will a la bazini?
1: Waddle a butt, woodle a butt,
0: steeple a booty.
1: Ooh, ooh, ooh, ooh.
0: Ha ha ha ha.
2: Come here, puppet.
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0: Ach ja, Mama und Papa dürfen natürlich auch zuhören.
2: Are you ready, kids?
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2: I can't hear you!
3: Aye, aye, Captain!
2: Oh! Who lives in a pineapple under the sea?
3: SpongeBob SquarePants!
2: Absorbent and yellow and porous is he?
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0: Does a banroni have to be blood of that danron? 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
1: Abadoodi!
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2: Are you ready, kids?
3: Aye, aye, Captain!
2: I can't hear you!
3: Aye, aye, Captain!
2: Oh! Who lives in a pineapple under the sea?
3: SpongeBob SquarePants!
2: Absorbent and yellow and porous is he?
3: SpongeBob SquarePants!
2: If nautical nonsense be something you wish...

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1: Abba do dee!
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1: Ebba da ba doi!
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1: Walla but, woola but,
0: steeple a doody! Will a ha ha ha ha!
2: Come here, puppet!
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0: 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Will a reap banaza?
1: Ebadabadoy!
0: Will a la bazini?
1: Will a but, will a but,
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2: dode. 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
1: Hello!